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The Lord will have mercy upon us this morning. It's because of his mercies that we are not consumed. Can someone give God thanks for his mercy? Rababa, it's my time and my season of

Gedegedes, Rabaya, Lekre du Siadata, Menduzegede, Zegede, Zegede, Zegedes. Can someone scream, mercy has kept me? Jana Mana Mosiatale, the mercy of God has preserved me in the land of the living, and I've come to say thank you. Jade Kuretiata, Lamentations 3:21-23. These I recall to mind. Therefore, have I hope it is of the Lord's mercies that we are not consumed, because his compassions fail not. They are new every morning. Rabba Bala Brandosiata, for great is thy faithfulness. I recall to mind today, in the name of Jesus, Rabaya Dosata, is because of the Lord's mercies that we are not consumed. Rababalabala Dosata, because we've always done it right. No, son. Shanem Malatosata, it is the mercy of God. Now you woke up this morning, it is the mercy of God. Many slept like dead men, Le Pradosiata, and they are no more. Can you give God thanks for his mercies? Rababalabala Dayadosa, Le Pradosiata. You are counted amongst the living today because of the mercy of God. You are a candidate for thanksgiving. Re baba la brando siatale. Re baba la dosa. Legada zagada zagadasha. Re prano siatasa. Enenutete. Radaya da da da da. Rapo siatale. Romans 9:15. For he said to Moses, I will have mercy on whom I will have mercy, and I will have compassion on whom I will have compassion. So then it's not of him that nor him that runneth, but of God that showeth mercy. Can someone scream mercy? You are alive by the mercy of God. Let none rebrano sitaya dale. Let us

break their altar. Shanaman Oniaka, Psalm 150 verse 6. He said, let everything that has breath, praise the Lord. I still have the breath of God. Shanamana manana, re brado shilakate, le bregediatosa, elegadesa, ripabalekadiatos, rebegadesa, rebegadesa, rababala brandosiata, elegretosata, inanosiata. We have come to say thank you. Janametretosata, thank you for the breath of God. Rababala brandosiata, legadesa, rababala brandosiata, elegade, rebranosiata, etadiadosata. Can someone thank God for the breath of life? Job 33 verse 4. He said, the Spirit of God had made me, and the breath of the Almighty has given me life. The breath of the Almighty has given me life. Can you thank God for the breath of the Almighty? Lord, I thank you, because the breath of the Almighty has given me life. I am alive by the mystery of God. I am alive by the power of God. I am alive by the breath of the Almighty. Can you thank God for the breath? The Spirit of God gave me, and the breath of the Almighty is giving me life. Can someone thank God for life? As we come before Him this morning, we receive life, we receive strength, we receive life, we receive strength. In the place of thanksgiving, the Spirit of God had made me, and the breath of the Almighty is giving me life. Can someone receive life in the name of Jesus? Thank you for life, Father. We have come to say thank you for life. Rebrano silatiata, egadagesa, repradamusiate, lenedosha, rebrada yatosati, enenosata. Can someone thank God for life in the name of Jesus? Rada yadada, regadezagadezagresha, rebrananosiate. Lord, I thank you for your breath in my nostrils. I thank you for the breath of life. In the name of Jesus, Rade Kuyakosiata, Inenosiata, Regadesha, Rebaya Bala Brandosiata, Telokadiatosati. In Jesus' name we have thanked. Amen and amen. What a day. Father, we thank you. We give you praise, oh, in the matchless name of Jesus Christ. Thank you, Spirit of the Living God, for all that you are to us. We are grateful. You are worthy to receive glory, honor, and power in the name of Jesus Christ. Thank you, Spirit of the Living God, for it is your breath that is at work in me. My God, someone needs to write that name on it. For it is your breath that is at work in me. It is your breath that I owe it to you. And I'm to say thank you. It is everyone let produce that has the latest time. It is like everyone that has the latest house. No, sir. Let everything that has bread, my God, the breath of the Almighty. Everybody, praise the Lord. We have come to say thank you in the name of Jesus Christ. Father, we thank you. We give you praise. We give you praise. We magnify your name. In Jesus' name we have thanked. Amen. Amen. Hallelujah. This is a great day. I welcome you to the Global Prayer Altar. On behalf of our pastor, good at Obi Akwame, today, the 10th day of July 2026, is indeed a great day to be alive. You want to take a praise break and just share the link on Instagram, on Facebook, at Apostle Good Art, on YouTube, on GPPA TV. We are live on the terrestrial stations across the nation. 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On Instagram, at Apostle Budat, on Radio Rogic, www.radio.rogic.org. Connect to that which the Lord is doing on the Global Peripheral Altar. Share the link to your friends and let us engage in a place of prayer in the name of Jesus Christ. God is indeed doing greater and mighty things in our lives in the matchless name of Jesus Christ. I want us to pray today. Look at Luke chapter 10 from verse 38 to 42. Luke chapter 10 from verse 38. He said, now it came to pass as they went
that he entered into a certain village, and a certain woman named Martha received him into her house. And she had a sister called Mary, which also sat at Jesus' feet and heard his word. But Martha was cumbered about much serving, and came to him and said, "Lord, dost thou not care that my sister had left me to serve alone? Bid her therefore that she help me." And Jesus answered and said unto her, "Martha, Martha, thou art careful and troubled about many things." And in verse 42, he said, "But one thing is needful, and Mary hath chosen that part, which shall not be taken away from her." One thing is needful. Can we come to God today with a desire for that one thing that is needful, which is the word? Can we pray and say, "Lord, increase my appetite for your word. In the name of Jesus, give me a fresh desire for your word." One thing, as Jesus could say, if there's only thing that you need, it is the word of God. Can you pray in the place of prayer? "Lord, I receive grace for your word, a fresh appetite for your word. One thing is needful." I reject every destruction in the name of Jesus. One thing is needful. I come before you, God, and I open up my heart to receive that which is needful. Your word, a fresh appetite for your word. The word of God is an answer to every situation in your life. The word of God is life, my God. Is needful. I come against every form of destruction in life, in the name of Jesus, that I may focus on this thing that is needful, the word of God. Lord, stay up with fresh appetite for your

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That will seek to remove my eyes from Jesus. Right now, I reject in the name of Jesus. Rababala brando siatale and negadesh. 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Lendo legresh. 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Lendo siate. Lord, a fresh desire for your word. E calaboyatas. In my life, Lebrado Shilatan, Regadagadesh, Regadagadesh, Lebrado Shiate, Mendosiate, come against every form of destruction in my life, in the name of Jesus, Rade Quiacosate, Inanasiatosate, Elegade, Rabrababaladosate, Lembregadesh, Lebrado Shitayad, Enegadesh, Ripayagade, Lembrodos, Ebrado Shilatas, Lekeados, Rada. My eyes are on you. My eyes are on the word. In the name of Jesus. In the name of Jesus Christ. Hebrews chapter 12 from verse 1 to 2. It said, wherefore seeing we also are come to this mountain with so great a cloud of witnesses, let us lay aside every weight and sin which doth so easily beset us, and let us run with patience the race that is set before us, looking unto Jesus, the author and finisher of our faith, who for the joy that was set before him endured the cross, despising the shame, and is set down at the right hand of the throne of God. Can we pray, Lord God, every sin, every weight that doth easily beset me, Lord, I lay aside. In the name of Jesus, I reject every form of destruction, every weight, my God. For one thing is needful. My eyes are on you, God. In the name of Jesus, looking unto Jesus, the author and the finisher of my faith. I receive grace to focus on you. In the name of Jesus. Rababaladosate. Lendo legeration.

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One thing is needful, let God, I go for the word, in this season, in the name of Jesus, rababarara, stamp a fresh fire in my heart, in the name of Jesus, stamp a fresh hunger in my heart, for your word, in the name of Jesus, radaya da da da da, radaya da da da, le pradusia tansa, elegadesha, radaya bosia tansa, in the name of Jesus, recopaya dosia tansa, in Jesus' name we pray. Amen and amen. Jeremiah 23 verse 29. It gets better from here. Look at this. Is not my word like as fire, saith the Lord, and like a hammer that breaketh the rock in pieces. Lord God, Rabbiya Bosiata, Ekatisia Thompson, let the fire of your word kill every impurity in me. Let the hammer of your word kill it. Every hardened heart in me. Can you push in a place of prayer? Lord, by the fire of your word, lay brandy at burn away every chance. In the name of Jesus, Rabaya dosiate, Egadosiate, Ebenosa, Le Karadiadosata, Ribabalabayadosa, Regadesh, Rebrabayadosata, Rendo Lekiatosata, let your word purify me. In the name of Jesus, the word, the fire of your word, Rababala Brandosiate, Legacy. Let it break in pieces every resistance in my life. Let it break in pieces every resistance in my life. In the name of Jesus, let the fire of your word, Rabaya dosiata, let it burn away everything. Let it burn dosiata, and let it say, for one thing is needful, Spirit of the Living God, let the fire of your word, Rababala dosiata, and let go diata, regadesh, libra maya kosiata, lendole adosha, radaya dosiata, leba la. In Jesus' name we pray. Amen. See, in the scripture, when you see God representing his word with fire, fire symbolizes God's presence, it symbolizes holiness, it symbolizes power, it symbolizes judgment, it symbolizes purification and passion. But when God describes his word as fire, he reveals that the word of God is active and powerful. And it's transformative. It has the power to change our lives. It is never cold or lifeless or ineffective. The word of God is that powerful. The fire is active. The fire is powerful. I want us to see this in Hebrews chapter 4 verse 12. Hebrews chapter 4 verse 12. Let's go there. He said, for the word of God is quick and powerful. Yes. That any two-edged sword piercing even to the dividing asunder of soul and spirit, and of the joints and marrow, and is a discerner of the thoughts and the intents of the heart. I want us to pray, Lord, by the fire of your word, every thought, every imagination, everything that is contrary to you in my life, I cast them down. In the name of the fire of your word, can someone push that? Go to the thought realm and begin to deal with every evil imagination. Go to the thought realm and begin to deal everything that the enemy has placed in your mind. In the fire of your of the word of God, it is a descendant of the in the intents of the heart, which is not consistent with the plan and the purpose of God in my life. Lord, let the fire of your word pull them down, burn them down in the name of Jesus. And your word of God is living and active. The word of God is standing every chance in my life in the name of Jesus. The fire of your word, Spirit of the Living God, expose and destroy sin in my life. The fire of your word.

search me, oh God. Purify me, oh God, in the name of Jesus, by the power in your word. Rababaladosa, Rababaladosa, Rebragadesha, Ripayadosia, El Magretosa, Rabayadosa, Libregadesa, Lebagadusia Casa, in the name of Jesus. Lord, bless me here by the power in your word. In the name of Jesus, bless my daughter, bless my mind, bless my body. Bless me, oh God, sanctify me in the name of Jesus. Rabayadale, Rabayadale, Rebradosiaka, Legadesia Dosaka, Ibradosaka, Legadalia Dosa, Regadesha, Lebradiadosaka, Lebabayadosaka, Inenosa, Radayadadadadada, Radayadadadada. Lord, bless me with the power of your word. Purify me with the power of your word. In the name of Jesus, Radayadosaka, Edekuretosa, Rabakusiaka, Lebagadesh, Lebradiate. Lord, change my mindset concerning that matter. Bless me in the name of Jesus. Rabosiate, Egalutesiate, Le Babadosaka, Ribabala Brandosiate, Legadesh, Regadesh, Le Pradusiatas, in the name of Jesus. Bless me by the power of your word, in the name of Jesus. Job 23, verse 10, he said, but he knoweth the way that I take. When he hath tried me, I shall come forth as gold. This is what fire does. This is what gold has to go through to come out is that which we admire. Job 23, verse 10. Yes, but he knew the way that I take. When he has tried me, I shall come forth as gold. Lord, by the fire of your word, let me come out as gold in the situation that I'm going through. May I come out as gold. Can someone push that to the place of prayer? Because I encounter your word in this season. May I come out as gold. Can someone push that to the place of prayer? Lord, may I come out as gold. Concerning my health condition, may I come out as gold. Concerning my financial situation, may I come out as gold. Concerning my marriage, may I come out as gold. Rababala brandosiata, le kuriata, you will testify. You will testify. You might be going through fire. You might be going through water. Fight will not drown you. My God. Rababala brandosiata, egadosiata, le de de de, rabandosiata, regadosha, le kariadosata, ibradosiata, spirit of the living God. May I come out as gold concerning that matter. May I come out as gold. I don't know what you're going through, but right now, in the name of Jesus, you will come out as gold. As you can hold to the promise of God in your life, that word that the Lord has said concerning your life, as you hold on to it, you will come out as gold. Someone needs to declare right now that I am coming out as gold. Concerning our financial situation, I am as good. Concerning my health situation, I am as good. Rabbana Bradoshat, Lendoriatosa, can so approach in a place of prayer. Repagusiat, I will testify at the end. I will testify at the end. Can so approach Le Bradusiat, I am coming out as good. Repagadiat, Lendoriatosat, Le Bradoshat, as I hold on to the promise of God in my life. I am coming out as good. Jean Balabayadosat, the faith will not consume me in the name of Jesus. The faith will not consume me in the name of my God. Isaiah 43, verse 2. When thou passest through the waters, I will be with thee. Through the rivers, they shall not overflow thee. When thou walkest through the fire, thou shalt not be burned, neither shall the flame kindle upon thee. If you believe this word, can you run with it as you pray in the spirit? Rababalabranosiate, Legrasha, fire will not consume you. In the name of Jesus, there's a great fire, which is the fire of God's word. It will swallow and make sure that you come out as gold. In the name of Jesus, I am coming out. I am coming out. My God, someone needs to write that on Facebook. I am coming out as gold. In the name of Jesus. You don't know what you're going through, but be sure of this. You are coming out. It shall be for you, for a testimony. By the fire of God's word, in the name of Jesus, I am coming out as good.

Spirit of the living God, thank you, Spirit of the living God, in the name of Jesus Christ. I am coming out. I am coming out better. I am coming out stronger. I am coming out victorious. In the name of Jesus Christ, I'm coming out as good. This is not my end. I am coming out as good. Spirit of the living God, I thank you for your word. In Jesus' name we pray. Amen. Amen. The word of God has fire, ignites spiritual passion for us, passion for more of God. In Luke chapter 24, verse 32, media, help me with this. Luke 24:32. He said, and they said to one another, did not our heart burn within us while he talked with us, by the way, and while he opened to us the scripture? Can we pray? Lord God, by the fire of your word, give me a fresh appetite for more of you. Did not our heart burn as Jesus opened the scriptures? The disciples, they wanted more of him. That fresh passion for God, that fresh passion for service, that fresh passion to be Christ-like, that fresh passion for holiness, that fresh passion, Lord God, ignited in my life by the fire of God's word. In the name, can someone pray that prayer? Did not our heart burn? Spirit of the living God, Jean de Legresha, Rababala Brandosatin, Legadesiatosatin, and Negadesagiadosa, Regadagadosatin, Imbaladosatin, Regadesiatosa, Lipa Palatosata, Regadesiatosa, Lord God, fresh passion for the word, fresh passion for you, O God, fresh passion. Let your word ignite fresh passion in my life, in the name of Jesus. Fresh desire for more of you, fresh desire for more of you. Rababala Brandosiati, can someone push by the fear of God's word? Le Bradusiata, Legadesutela, Le Bradiatasa, Le Credosa, fresh desire for more of you in the name of Jesus. Can someone push like the prayer? Rababala Brotosiati, and Negudetesa, Recadiadosata, Bello Bradiatosata, Rebayadosata, Le Pradiatasata. In Jesus' name we pray. Amen. Amen. Jeremiah 20 verse 9. Jeremiah 20, the fire of God's word. Jeremiah 20 verse 9. Hallelujah. He said, then I said, I will not make mention of him, nor speak any more in his name. But his word was in my heart as a burning fire shut up in my bones. And I was weary with forbearing, and I could not stay. But let every fire of God's word trigger a corresponding action in my word, in my life, in the name, a corresponding action. I could not stay because the fire of God's word, that I'll be a doer of the word. Let the word in me compel me to, yes, this is it. Let the word in me compel me to enter. May I be a doer of God's word. I could not stay because the fire of God's word compelled me to enter. I could not stay. Guess what? Push that place of prayer. Spirit of the living God, as I encounter your word, may it compel me to be a doer. In the name of Jesus, let the fire of your word compel me to enter on the word. In the name, my God, let there be an overflow of your word in my life. Let there be an overflow of your word in my life that I may enter on it. In the name of Jesus, let the fire of God's word compel me to act in the name of Jesus Christ. For we are doers of God's word by this in the name of Jesus Christ. Hallelujah. Glory to God. Jeremiah 23, verse 29, I was saw. He said, for the word of God is like fire, and it's also like hammer that breaks the rock in pieces. Every heart that is too hard is broken down by the hammer of God's word.
every situation, every obstacle, the power of God's word today, we are broken there. In the name of, I break in pieces every obstacle. I break in pieces every hindrance. I break in pieces every obstacle. In the name of Jesus Christ, by the faith and the hammer of God's word, in the name of Jesus Christ, no more limitations, no more stagnation. In the name of Jesus, I break in pieces every hindrance to God's word in my life, in the matchless name of Jesus, by the hammer of God's word. Finally, I want us to get here. In Psalm 119, verse 105, your word is a lamp to my feet and a light to my path. Let the light of your word illuminate my path today, in the name of Jesus. Every decision that I make, let it be illuminated by your light, in the name of Jesus. Can someone push in a place of prayer? Let the light of God's word illuminate my path today. Rapoko yatosatu, lembrego tiatu, regedes yatos. In the name of Jesus, every decision, everything that I do today, let it be aligned to the light of your word. In the name of Jesus, every decision that I make today, let your light shine, your light over it. In the name of Jesus, give me understanding. Upon every darkness, every decision in the workplace, every decision in the family, every decision, your light on it. Let your word lay produce and illuminate my path, in the name of, oh my God. Someone pray today, I will not walk in darkness. I will not walk in darkness, in the name of Jesus. Lay produce and thy word is a lamp unto my feet and a light unto my path. Lord, today I will not walk in darkness, in the name of my God. Rababalados, speak to the womb of this day. Lay produce the 13th day of the 7th month of the year 2026. We will not walk in darkness, in the your light upon my path. Rabbalatosiata, regadesha, libradosiate, lendeledesha, lendeledesha, radakusiate, lembadikoyatas. In the name of Jesus, every evil imagination, I cast down. In the name of Jesus, 2 Corinthians chapter 10, Lekeados verse 5, casting down imaginations and every high thing that exalts itself against the knowledge of God, and bringing them into captivity, every thought to the obedience of Christ. Today, in the name of Jesus, everything that seeks to derail me, I cast them down. In the name of Jesus, Lord, shine your light upon my mind, shine your light upon my thoughts, shine your light. I will not walk in darkness. I cast down every imagination that is not consistent with your plan and your purpose for my life. Cast down, shine your light. Rababalakutosiata, lendolegresi, rapoyadosata, illuminate my path, in the name of Jesus Christ. Father, I thank you for the victory that you have given us by the speakings of your word, in the matchless name of Jesus. Thank you for the victory that you have given us through your word, in the matchless name of Jesus. We go back to Luke chapter 10, verse 42. One thing is needful. One thing is needful. One thing is needful. One thing is needful. And Mary has chosen that with part which shall not be taken away from her. One thing is needful. Today, you have chosen the word of God which will not be taken from you. Can someone put their name there? One thing is needful. And listen, has chosen that good part. You have chosen that good part. Put your name there. You have chosen that good part. Today, you choose the word. More than your necessary meal, you choose the word. More than every other priorities, you choose the word. The word of God. Today, is your utmost priority, in the matchless name of, no destruction from the word. Father, I thank you for the fire of your word. I thank you for the hammer of your word. I thank you for purifying us as gold, in the matchless name of Jesus Christ. Father, we thank you. We give you praise in Jesus' name. Amen and amen. What a day. Rabbi Adosiata. One thing is needful. We receive it, we believe it, in the matchless name of Jesus Christ. Father, we thank you. We give you praise. Hallelujah. Father,
Let's give God thanks for all that the Lord has done. Let's give God thanks for all that the Lord has done today in the name of Jesus. Oh, Father, we thank you for a fresh appetite for your word in the name of Jesus. Thank you, Spirit of the living God. In Jesus' name we pray. Amen and amen. Glory to God. Hallelujah. Hallelujah. Father, we thank you. We give you praise. In Jesus' name, amen. As we come before the table of covenant today, I want us to look at Luke 24, verse 30. And the Bible says, as we come before the table of covenant, we must not for any reason take it for granted. We must examine ourselves. If you're here, you're not born again, I'd love to lead you in a prayer. And I want you to pray and say, Heavenly Father, I come before you today. I confess my sin. I confess with my mouth the Lord Jesus. I believe in my heart that Jesus died for me. Today, I receive Jesus as my Lord and personal Savior. Come into my life. Forgive me my sins. Cleanse me with your blood in the name of Jesus Christ. Thank you, Father, for that which you've done. In Jesus' name, amen and amen. If you pray that prayer, your life will never remain the same again. You've been translated from the kingdom of darkness into the kingdom of light. Hallelujah. Hallelujah. Glory to God. As we come before the table of covenant, let's look at Luke 24, verse 30. And it came to pass, as he sat at meat with them, he took bread and blessed it and broke it and gave to them. And their eyes were open, and they knew him, and he vanished out of their sight. Lord, open my eyes as I partake of the body and the blood. Open my eyes. Give me light. Give me light. Give me light. In the name of Jesus, shine your light on me. In the name, open. Give me understanding. In the matchless name of Jesus Christ. Father, we thank you for that which you've done. As we partake of the body and the blood, like this we receive light. Like this we receive understanding. Like this we receive light. In the name of Jesus. Thank you, Spirit of the living God. In Jesus' name, amen and amen. Father, King of glory, we thank you for the life in the body and the blood. As we partake of this, we receive light. First Corinthians, light. First Corinthians 11, verse 23. 25, for I received of the Lord that which also was delivered unto you, that the Lord Jesus, the same night in which he was betrayed, took bread, and when he had given thanks, he broke it and said, take it, this is my body which is broken for you. These two as in remembrance of me. Father, as we partake of the body, we receive life. By this we receive strength. By this we receive love, understanding, health. In the name of Jesus Christ, Spirit of the living God, for this miracle meal will indeed transform our lives and make us stronger, better, revived, strengthened in the name of Jesus. Thank you, Father God. In Jesus' name, amen and amen. You may partake of the body. And I'm glad to say, Father, also it took the cup. And when he has sucked, saying, this cup is the New Testament in my blood. Please do as often as you drink it, in remembrance of me. Lift up the cup. Lift up the blood. Revelations 12:11. And they overcame it by the blood of the Lamb and by the word of their testimony. And they loved not their lives unto death. By this blood we overcome. By this blood we are strengthened. By this blood we overcome. By this blood we are strengthened. In the name of Jesus, can someone receive strength, healing, and deliverance? In the matchless name of Jesus. By the blood, we declare in the name of Jesus. And we thank you for the victory that the blood has given us. In Jesus' name, amen and amen. You may partake of the blood. Hallelujah. What a day. Father, we thank you. One thing is indeed needful. We give you praise in Jesus' name. Amen and amen. Triumphing by the cross today. Galatians 6:14. But God forbid that I should glory save in the cross of our Lord Jesus Christ, by whom the word is crucified unto me and I unto the word. Our Bible reading is Ezekiel 31-33 and Psalm 40. Our global Bible reading challenge today with 1 Thessalonians chapter 1. John Boyan was born into a poor family in England. He spent his early years pursuing sinful pleasures and was known for his profanity, reckless lifestyle, and disregard for the things of God. Yet, everything changed one day when the Holy Spirit began convicting him through the scripture.
As Bunyan surrendered his life to Christ, the transforming power of the cross completely changed his heart and priorities. Soon he became a passionate preacher of the word of the gospel. In 1660, he was arrested because he refused to stop preaching Christ without government approval. Though repeatedly offered freedom if he would stop preaching, Bunyan chose imprisonment rather than compromise his faith. He spent 12 difficult years in Bedford jail, separated from his family, yet he refused to deny Christ. Instead of becoming bitter, he used his prison years to write The Pilgrim's Progress, a book that has since led millions to Christ and remains one of the most influential Christian books ever written. Through the power of the cross, Bunyan was transformed from a worldly sinner into an uncompromising servant of God, whose testimony continues to strengthen believers today. The cross of Jesus Christ both transforms our lives and gives us power to overcome the world. Through Christ's death and resurrection, our old sinful nature was crucified so that we might live victoriously for Him. Galatians 6:14 declares that by the cross of Jesus, by the cross of Christ, we are crucified unto the word and the word to us. As we continually embrace the finished work of Calvary, the attractions, fears, and pressures of this world gradually lose their grip upon our lives. We receive grace to stand firm for Christ, reject compromise, resist temptation, and remain faithful regardless of opposition. Through the blood of Jesus, we have already been given victory over sin, Satan, and every scheme of darkness. Therefore, let us daily fix our eyes upon Christ and draw strength from His word. Indeed, through Christ, we are more than conquerors. By the power of the cross, we will always soar above challenges and emerge victorious over every enemy. I pray, Lord, thank you for the transforming power of the cross. Please strengthen me daily to stand firm in my faith, refuse every form of compromise, and overcome every temptation and challenge through the victory you purchased for me at Calvary. In Jesus' name, amen. Quote, the truth of God's word in the life of a believer is always reflected. The results can never be hidden. Word by 222. Father, we thank you. We give you praise in the matchless name of Jesus Christ. We thank you for the triumphing. But we are triumphant by the power of the cross. Thank you, Spirit of the living God. In Jesus' name, amen and amen. If you're here, you want to share your testimonies, please feel free. 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We want to hear from you because a testimony shared is a testimony multiplied. We truly want to hear from you because the Lord is doing great and mighty things on the Global Prophetic Prayer Altar. Thank you, Father, in Jesus' name. You don't want to leave any altar without a sacrifice, and there's a place in your heart the Lord has laid in your heart to give. This is the time for you to give generously to what the Lord is doing on the Global Prophetic Prayer Altar. And we pray over that seed. Heavenly Father, today as we give, we commit ourselves to you. We pray, O God, that even as it is written, now as we give, it will be given back to us in good measure. Press down, shake it together, and running over. You compel men to give to our bosom. May it be so for us today. In Jesus' name, amen. You can give in the U.S. on sale, on finance@gmail.com, on logiccanada@gmail.com, on Interact. Or you can also give for those in the radio. My GTB bank account is 023-720-7112. I'll repeat that, 023-720-7112. Hallelujah. Father, we thank you for the opportunity to give, and as many that can give, please give generously, because the Lord is indeed a rewarder in the name of Jesus Christ. Thank you, everlasting Father. In Jesus' name, amen and amen. Glory to God. There's the three early watch on Zoom. You want to be part of it at 12 noon, 12 midnight, 3 a.m., 3 p.m., 6 a.m., 6 p.m., 9 a.m., 9 p.m., and eventually at 11 o'clock, we gather on Zoom every day of the week. The meeting ID is 8818025062, and the passcode remains 082094. You want to be part of that? Find a family that prays, connect to the hour that prays,
and truly, you'll find that people that praise, and your life will never remain the same again. God is indeed doing great and mighty things as we lift up our voice in the place of prayer in the name of Jesus Christ. You want to be part of that? Connect in those hours of Zoom, and your life will never remain the same again in the name of Jesus Christ. Hallelujah. Glory to God. And it always gets better. And the Noon Watch will be here again today at 12 noon to engage and launch now with Jesus in the place of prayer. And you want to be part of that, comment and be part of that launch hour with Jesus at 12. And we'll also be praying here in the name of Jesus Christ. God is indeed with us and is doing great and mighty things in the name of Jesus Christ. Thank you, everlasting Father, for all that you've done in Jesus' name. Amen and amen. Can we share the grace of our Lord Jesus Christ, the love of God, and the sweet fellowship of the Holy Spirit resting upon with us now forevermore? Amen. Surely, God's goodness and mercy shall follow us all the days of our life. I will dwell in the house of the Lord forever and ever and ever in Jesus' name. Amen. God bless you. Have a great day ahead.

Game Motte, I saw the legend of a team.

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2: 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It's a beautiful Monday morning here in the city of Lagos. Now we're going to have some interesting conversations in the coming minutes on the program today, but before we get in there, we're going to start with some useful business news making the rounds. Once again, welcome. I am David Chiedu. Now, the naira weakened against the dollar at the official foreign exchange markets during the week ended Friday, July 10, extending its losses throughout the trading week. Data from the Central Bank of Nigeria showed the naira closed at 1,381 naira 70 kobo per dollar on Friday, July 10, compared to 1,370 naira recorded on Friday, July 3, representing an 11 naira 70 kobo depreciation or 0.85% week on week. The local currency came under sustained pressure during the week, recording losses on four of the five trading days, with the official closing rate ending the week at its weakest level. Now, Nigeria's equity mutual fund segment contracted to a net asset value of 234.86 billion naira as of June 26, 2026. Now, that was down 11.98% from 266.82 billion naira recorded in May, reflecting the broad correction that swept across Nigerian equities during the month as investors locked in gains from the first half rally. The data compiled by some research bodies from the Security and Exchange Commission showed that the segment still comprises 20 funds, accounting for 2.58% of Nigeria's total mutual fund assets, down from 2.96% recorded in May. And meanwhile, in the foreign trade and maritime space, the Nigeria Customs Service has publicly reaffirmed its structural commitment to aggressive trade facilitation. Customs leadership announced a complete system overhaul designed to optimize broader clearance timelines, eradicate unnecessary regulatory compliance checkpoints, and implement fully automated verification procedures to ease export-import gridlocks at major maritime ports. Now we're switching gears to the trading floor. So the local bourse experienced a truly explosive wave of institutional buying interest, shrugging off the previous week's minor pullbacks. An aggressive bull run swept through the exchange, marking the strongest weekly performance recorded so far in 2026. The benchmark NGX All Share Index surged by a massive 6.35% to close Friday's trading at 243,798 points. The relentless institutional buying wave added an astonishing 9.34 trillion naira to the market, elevating total market capitalization to a record 156.44 trillion naira. This staggering rally officially drives the NGX's year-to-date return to 57.7%. Global financial powerhouse Bloomberg even reported that when measured in US dollar terms, Nigeria has officially overtaken global indices to emerge as the world's top performing equity market in 2026, gaining roughly 67% in dollar value to corporate earnings and a stable reforming currency ecosystem. And now to the charts proper, let's take a look at the top gainers and the top losers. Nigerian Infrastructure Debt Fund closed at 148 naira 50 kobo, going up 10%. International Brewish PLC closed at 13 naira 30 kobo, going up 9.92%. NEM Insurance PLC closed at 27 naira 95 kobo, going up 9.61%. And Jai's Bank closed at 9 naira 20 kobo, going up 6.36%. And UPDC Real Estate Development closed at 4 naira 20 kobo, going up 6.33%. On the other hand, for the top losers, Thomas Wyatt Nigeria PLC closed at 2 naira 43 kobo, going down 10%. Guinness Nigeria PLC closed at 329 naira, going down 9.99%. Ikeja Hotel PLC closed at 42 naira 50 kobo, going down 9.96%. And Zenith International Insurance closed at 26 naira 37 kobo, going down 9.94%. And McNichols PLC closed at 5 naira, going down 9.91%. We take a short break. When we come back, we get into conversations and our deep dive.
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2: Now, welcome back. You're still listening to Business Brief on Rhythm 93.7 FM. Now to the conversation proper. Bloomberg ranking the NGX as the world's top-performing stock market in dollar terms, juxtaposed against a fintech. Moneypoint's report revealing that digital payments are driving an $11 billion retail food economy. Now, if you listen to global financial headlines, Nigeria's 67% dollar-denominated stock market return seems almost unbelievable, given inflationary pressures everyday citizens are facing on the ground. Now, why are international funds and institutional asset managers aggressively bidding up Nigerian equities while retail consumer wallets are feeling the squeeze? It comes down to just two things, ladies and gentlemen: structural insulation and deep systemic formalization. Now, first, look at global market dynamics. While heavy tech reliant Asian and Western indices have been hammered by external global AI and semiconductor sell-offs, the NGX is naturally insulated. Our bourse is fundamentally anchored by real-world high-demand sectors. I'm talking about financial services, telecommunications, and industrial materials. Now, second, and more importantly, look at what is happening under the covers of the real economy. Now, Moneypoint's food sector data proves that the informal market, which, of course, the trillions of naira moving through local food operators, B2B distributors, and neighborhood merchants, is more than most rapidly migrating onto digital payment rails. Now, when a local restaurant or supply chain vendor stops using cash and shifts to digital processing, that capital doesn't disappear. Instead, it flows directly into commercial and merchant banks. So the massive influx of digital merchant capital is drastically increasing the deposit base and liquidity profile of the banking sector right in the middle of their national recapitalization program. It's exactly why tier one banking stocks and highly liquid corporate debt instruments are seeing historic record-breaking demand. So the formal financial system is capturing informal economic velocity at a scale that we have never seen before. So for product architects, founders, and asset managers listening to us right now, the strategy this morning is quite clear for all intents and purposes. Do not look at the retail squeeze in isolation. The companies capturing massive institutional value are those that are building the processing, the payment, and digital logistics rails that formalize the unmapped multi-billion dollar informal market. Ladies and gentlemen, that's our deep dive. We'll take a short break. When we come back, we'll take a look at what the experts are saying and what to keep an eye on for today.
0: This is Business Brief.
2: Welcome back. Now let's take a look at what the experts are saying this morning. Now, with Bloomberg naming the NGX the world's top-performing equity market and banking liquidity hitting record highs, position your investment capital around capitalized financial gains. Look at dominant high-value customers or high-volume customers that are actively absorbing informal market deposits and showing immense year-to-date resilience. And also, for your watch list, you want to keep an eye on any regulatory circulars from the Securities and Exchange Commission and the NGX regarding settlement systems as the market aligns infrastructure to clear the FTSE's caution frontier criteria. And that's Business Brief today, ladies and gentlemen. Thank you for being a part of it. I'm David Chiedu. The Morning Drive continues. Good morning and bye for now.
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0: with 7 o'clock. Good morning. Here are the top stories we're covering at this hour. Nigerian troops kill ISWAP cameraman and cover foreign terrorist trainer and doctor in Borno Forest. Police to arraign alleged fake director general of Presidential Foreign Intervention Promotion Council on Tuesday. And INEC extends deadline for submission of presidential and National Assembly candidates list to July 14. I'm David Chiedu. Now, details of these and other stories. Troops of Operation Heading K have killed an ISWAP cameraman and recovered a Sony camcorder containing video materials that indicated the presence of three foreign facilitators within the terrorist network in Borno State. The Acting Military Information Officer of the Joint Task Force Northeast, Captain Mohammed Goni, said in a statement that the operation followed a failed attempt by ISWAP fighters to infiltrate Cross Kawa in Kaukawa local government area and loot cholera medical supplies. Captain Goni said preliminary forensic analysis of the recovered recordings identified a Palestinian Arab known as Abu Ishaq as a trainer, a Moroccan Arab identified as Abu Thaiba, and a medical doctor and another Arab operative whose identity has not been established. He said the terrorists suffered heavy casualties during the engagement, while two soldiers who sustained gunshot wounds were evacuated for treatment and remain in stable condition. In another development, the police are set to arraign Adeniyi Adeyemi, described as the Director General of the non-existent Presidential Foreign Intervention Promotion Council, before the Federal High Court in Abuja on Tuesday. In a charge filed by police prosecutor Wisdom Madaki, Adeyemi and two others are accused of 8 counts of forgery, impersonation and related offences. The prosecution listed Chief of Staff to the President, Femi Gbajabiamila, alongside several civil servants, police officers and other individuals as witnesses. Documents expected to be tendered include an alleged fake presidential appointment letter, police investigation report, requests for note verbal and CBN account approval, as well as other official correspondence. Adeyemi is alleged to have operated the fictitious agency from the Federal Secretariat Complex in Abuja before his arrest. The Deputy President of the Senate, Jibrin Barau, says President Tinubu and his push for the establishment of state police is a masterstroke that will strengthen Nigeria's security architecture and help tackle insecurity, especially in northern Nigeria. Speaking during a radio program in Kaduna, Barau said the state police bill was the result of extensive consultations with security experts, governors, civil society groups, and the public. He said state police operatives would be recruited from local communities, making them more familiar with the terrain and criminal element. And the Christian Association of Nigeria has welcomed the rescue of pupils, teachers, and other victims abducted from schools in Uriri local government area of Oyo State after 56 days in captivity. In a statement signed by its president, Archbishop Daniel Oku, Kan thanked God for their safe return and commended President Tinubu, the National Security Advisor, the Armed Forces, the Police, the DSS, Amotekun Corps, local hunters and vigilantes for their roles in the operation. However, Kan urged the government not to relent until all Nigerians still held by terrorists across the country are freed, stressing that every child deserves equal protection regardless of location, ethnicity, or religion. The Ogun State Police Command says operatives of its Special Weapons and Tactics Unit have arrested 43 suspects during a raid on a notorious criminal hideout at Iserio Lofi along the Lagos-Ibadan expressway. The police recovered substances suspected to be Indian hemp, loud and other hard drugs, 10 mobile phones, power banks, ATM cards and other exhibits. A statement by the command spokesperson, DSP Oluseyi Babaseyi, said all the suspects have been charged to court and remanded, bringing the total number of prosecutions under Operation Kusai to 67. And the Anambra State Government, the Anambra State Police Command has arrested three women for their alleged involvement in child trafficking and the sale of a four-year-old boy for 2 million naira. The spokesman of the command, SP Tuchuku Ikenga, in a statement identified the suspects as Florence Nakuzie Hannah Uga and Chinasa Daniel, who were arrested during a raid at a motor park in Onitsha. He said preliminary investigations showed that Chinasa Daniel allegedly bought a two-week-old baby and a four-year-old child on separate occasions and handed them over to Hannah Uga. The four-year-old was later allegedly sold for 2 million naira, while the two-week-old baby was allegedly sold to another woman who is now on the run. The Commissioner of Police, Ikioye Orotugu, ordered a full investigation and directed operatives to locate their members, other members of the syndicate, and rescue any trafficked child or children. And away from security matters, the Independent National Electoral Commission has extended the deadline for political parties to submit the names and personal particulars of their candidates for the 2027 presidential and national assembly elections. The commission said in a statement signed by its national commissioner and chairman of the Information and Voter Education Committee, Mohammed Haruna, that the deadline, which was originally set for Saturday, July 11th, has now been shifted to midnight on Tuesday, July 14th, 2026. INEC said the extension followed an appeal by the Inter-Party Advisory Council on behalf of parties that could not meet the upload of their candidates' details within the stipulated time. It said the decision reflects its commitment to inclusivity in the electoral process and urged all political parties to use the additional time to complete their submission before the new deadline expires. In the meantime, All Progressives Congress says it has successfully uploaded 471 candidates for the 2027 presidential and National Assembly elections to the Independent National Electoral Commission's candidate nomination portal. The Socioeconomic Rights and Accountability Project has filed a suit against the INEC over its alleged failure to investigate claims that APC governors diverted 800 billion naira from FARC allocations for political and campaign purposes. In a suit filed at the Federal High Court in Abuja, SERAP is asking the court to compel INEC to investigate the allegations, request full disclosure of any campaign fund contributions, and review compliance with Section 91 of the Electoral Act on political financing. And the National Drug Law Enforcement Agency, NDLEA, has arrested a 38-year-old South African woman at the Abuja airport with 5.75 kilograms of heroin hidden in her luggage while traveling with her three-year-old son. The NDLEA, in a statement on Sunday, said the suspect arrived from Cambodia through Doha and is believed to be part of a transnational drug trafficking network operating between Cambodia and South Africa. And on the foreign scene, federal government has expressed deep sorrow over the death of Sheikh Hamad bin Khalifa Al Thani, the former emir and father emir of Qatar, who reportedly died on Sunday, July 12, 2026. In a statement issued by the Ministry of Foreign Affairs, Nigeria described the late leader as a visionary statesman who played a major role in the transformation of modern Qatar and strengthened its global standing. The Minister of Foreign Affairs, Ambassador Bianca Odumegwu-Ojukwu, conveyed condolences to Qatar's ruler, Sheikh Tamim bin Hamad Al Thani, and Al Thani family and the people of Qatar. And U.S. Republican Senator Lindsey Graham, a close ally of U.S. President Donald Trump, has died at the age of 71 following what his office described as a brief and sudden illness. Elected to the Senate in 2002, the South Carolina lawmaker became one of Washington's most influential voices of foreign policy. President Trump paid tribute to Graham, describing him as a true American patriot who would be greatly missed. And to sports, Nigeria's Flamingos head coach Akin Busari has praised his team after they qualified for the 2026 FIFA Under-17 Women's World Cup with an 8-5 aggregate victory over Benin Republic. Nigeria won the second leg 5-3 at the Stade de Kage in Lome. After taking a 3-2 advantage from the first leg, Busari said the Beninese side proved a difficult opponent and showed great character throughout the tie. He added that the Flamingos were able to capitalize on their strengths using high pressing and man marking to disrupt their opponent and secure qualification for the World Cup. And FIFA has confirmed that France captain Kylian Mbappe is leading Argentina's Lionel Messi in the race for the 2026 World Cup Adidas Golden Boot. Both players have scored 8 goals after the quarterfinals, but Mbappe moves ahead with 3 assists compared to Messi's 2. Norway striker Erling Haaland is third with 7 goals, while England's Jude Bellingham and Harry Kane have 6 goals each. FIFA said the Golden Boot will be decided by goals scored first and then assists, and if players are still level, the award will go to the player who achieved the total in fewer minutes. And Senegal have sacked head coach Papi Thiaw following the team's exit from the 2026 FIFA World Cup at the last 32 stage. The Teranga Lions lost to France and Norway in the group stage before beating Iraq 5-0 to reach the knockout round as one of the best third-placed teams. Senegal then suffered a dramatic 3-2 extra-time defeat to Belgium after leading 2-0. The Senegal Football Federation said Thiaw was dismissed after a thorough investigation and evaluation of the team's results and future prospects, describing the decision as being in the best interest of Senegalese football. Now to end the news, a recap of the major headlines. Nigerian troops have killed an ISWAP cameraman, undercover foreign terrorist trainer and doctor in Borno Forest. The police, Otto Rain, alleged fake director general of the Presidential Foreign Intervention Promotion Council at DME on Tuesday. We also heard that INEC has extended the deadline for submission of the Presidential National Assembly candidates list to July 14. And that was the news. It was edited by Sulaimon Abdul Karim. Nigeria is the only country we have. Let's avoid acts that could destabilize the nation. Remember, we're one big family. Many thanks for joining us. I am David Chiedu. You stay tuned. The Morning Drive continues shortly.
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1: All right, checking time is 7:28. It's still the morning drive. And, of course, the Sugar Flagos is in the building right now. The Argentina-Switzerland match was one match over the weekend that got me talking to friends. They're like, hey, look, man, 3-1 is a big deal. Shout out to Argentina. If you're an Argentina fan, congratulations to you. I know a couple of friends who actually placed the bets, and they were ready to risk it all. I don't know how you guys do it. Some of you that usually bet. I don't know how you do it. But anyway, congratulations to you all right now. Some of you won big, some lost. But anyway, I don't know who bets that, you know, Switzerland is going to beat Argentina, though. Why? Why would you do that? All right, Lagos, I got a question for you all right now. Head straight to X at 937 Rhythm FM at 937 Rhythm FM. If your account balance could talk to you right now, what would it say? Did you get that? If your account balance could talk to you right now, what would it say? Or what song would it sing? If it could sing, what song would it sing? 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Better still, send me a WhatsApp message at 0812-806-2337. 0812-806-2337. If your account balance could talk to you, you'll probably sing a song. What would I be? All right, let me know. Some people's account balance over the weekend, this is what he sounded like. Hey, let's go. 50 Cent in the club. Something from way back. Enjoy. It's the morning drive. Don't forget, the Deep Sports up next.

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2: Pasutuan Cricket Indonesia and Confederico Brasileira de Cricket, of course. They held under the theme Breaking Barriers. The festival introduced cricket to a region where access to sports and education for girls has traditionally been limited by combining sports, culture and community engagement. So the initiative challenged long-standing barriers, encouraged greater participation and lay the foundation for the sustainable growth of women crickets across Northwest Nigeria.
3: Fantastic one. We have seen what cricket they've actually been able to do in recent times too, both at age grade level for both women and men, then even at the senior level too for both men and women. So I think it's well deserved. The NCF, I've noticed that it's another federation that would never allow any international tournament to pass them by. They always make sure they present a team there, and it's not a team that is not presentation of team that will just go and act waka pass like the Nollywood. They make an impact. So yeah. I think it's actually fantastic and award and well deserved.
2: Fantastic and well deserved. Let's move away from cricket to badminton right now. So Nigeria wins 14 medals in Uganda. Nigeria's para badminton team actually won a total number of 14 medals at the 2026 Uganda Para Badminton International Championship held from 7th to 12th of July 2026. So the medals comprising of 9 gold and 5 silver medals, further reinforcing the country's growing status as one of Africa's leading forces in para badminton. So Linka Brown claimed gold in the WH1 women's singles and partnered with Chukwuemeka Ijeoma Gift to secure another gold medal in the WH1 and WH2 women's doubles. So Chukwuemeka Ijeoma Gift also emerged victorious in the WH2 women's singles, adding another gold to Nigeria's tally.
3: Massive again. This is what we're talking about. Don't forget, our top para badminton player, Miriam Emiola, as we speak right now, is world number 2. She was actually world number 1 before she went for her last tournament and dropped to world number 2. We have been making a huge statement when we talk about para badminton, not just in Nigeria, not just in Africa, but even across the world. And this is another fantastic outing they went, they saw, and actually conquered.
2: Anyway, let's talk tennis a little bit, all right? So the Nigerian Table Tennis Federation, that's the NTTF, has announced the players that will represent the country at the series of continental and regional tournaments scheduled to take place in Ghana and Guinea later this month. So for the 2026 African Hopes Week and Challenge, billed for July 13th and 18th in Accra, Ghana, Nigeria, will be represented by Umar Ayola, Habib Adebayo, Emanuela Shuaibu, and Elizabeth Emenike at the Western Region Championship in Guinea. Matthew Kuti will captain the Nigerian team alongside Abdulbasit Abdul Fatai and Fumalayo Ojo and Khadijat Okolawa. The tournaments will hold from July 15th to 18th. The Nigerian aiming to successfully defend its men and women single title against top competitors from across West Africa.
3: Yeah, another massive one. Stars to their team, if you ask me. And Matthew, being named as the captain, that's another way to motivate the players, because he's highly exposed and then he's been dominating in Africa and even at the world stage. So I think it's actually a good one. Since Emmanuel Quadri started dropping, nosediving, I've started losing interest in table tennis. For these young ones, let's see what they can do as they're going out there. Guinea, Ghana, maybe at the end of the day, they can do something huge. They need to step up their games to most of them, so they can at least start holding it down from where Aruna left table tennis. Because as it is right now, it's almost like end of the road for Aruna for me.
2: All right, now it's time to talk football a little bit. All right, so Nigeria on the 7th.

0: 17's women's national team, the Flamingos, have returned home after securing qualification for the 2026 FIFA Under 17 Women's World Cup in Morocco. So the team arrived at the Murtala Mohammed International Airport in Lagos at 4:46 p.m. That's the Nigerian time on Sunday, following the successful completion of their final qualifying campaign. So the Flamingos sealed one of Africa's four qualifications place after defeating Benin Republic 8-5 all on aggregate in the final round of the qualifiers. Hakim Bosari's sides laid the foundation for qualifications with a 4-3-2 victory over Benin at the Rainbow Stars Stadium in Ikene, Ogun State, before completing the job with an impressive 5-3 away victory in Lomé, Togo on Saturday. So Nigeria will join Morocco, Ghana, Kenya, Zambia as Africa's representatives at the 10th edition of the FIFA Under 17 Women's World Cup.
1: Fantastic one. Not like our usual traditional sides. Mm. When we talk about the under 17 World Cup for World Football for Women, you'll be looking at South Africa. Right now, Zambia had to up their game. If you talk about top five, top six women's team in Africa right now, doing so well. Zambia will come up at the senior level, but shockingly, they have started working on the junior level, and that's what we're seeing them here. For Kenya, it's a surprise. They were able to make it. Nigeria actually survived the scare on Saturday, but the Republic didn't come to play. They were the hosts. They came here.
0: Yeah.
1: We come to play 3-2 ended. We knew we were going to have major problem when they get to their own side anyway. And really, it turned out that way. We need to see how the game started. And the moment Nigeria scored, we were all happy. Less than a few seconds, then another side actually
0: equalized. Yeah.
1: And I said, this is going to be another interesting one. But really, for Hakim Bosari and his girls, they did absolutely well.
0: Great. Still talking about the Flamingos right now. So Nigeria's Flamingos will face Poland, Puerto Rico, and Korea DPR in group at the 2026 FIFA Under 17 Women's World Cup. So Hakim Bosari's side qualified for the competition following an 8-5 on aggregate victory over the Young Amazons of Benin. So the Flamingos claimed their 3-2 first leg win at the Rainbow Star Sports Complex in Ikene and completed the job with an impressive 5-3 victory on Saturday, return leg in Lomé. So the West Africans will face Poland in their opening fixture at the Women's Football Complex, pitch 4 in Rabat, on Saturday, October 17th. So Nigeria's second game against Puerto Rico will hold at the Women's Football Complex, pitch 4, Rabat, on Tuesday, 20th of October. Yeah.
1: Another massive one for the girls. In a group where you already mentioned it, Poland and Puerto Rico and Korea DPR. Out of these three teams, traditional women's football side, it's always Korea DPR. I hope we've got what it takes to hold them down.
0: Yeah.
1: But for Hakim Bosari, as I said earlier, I don't see them not coming out of this group. The toughest that will come out of that they will face in this group will be the Korea DPR. I expect them to beat Poland, Puerto Rico, then make it through. They will come second in that particular group. But whichever way, they should start working hard and not underrate any of these three teams. While they're focusing on Korea, shouldn't forget, upsets can come from these other two teams.
0: Alright, well, it looks like Stanley Nwabali's umbilical cord has been tied to South Africa's chippers as Nigerian Super Eagles goalkeeper Stanley Nwabali has rejoined, like quote-unquote rejoined, South Africa's Premier Soccer League as a PSL club, Chippa United, just days after being spotted in training at a club. So Nwabali returned to Chippa as they begin preparation for the 2026-27 campaign under the guidance of coach Braden Trotter. Nwabali's departure from Chippa this year shocked many after his impressive performance at the 2025 African Cup of Nations in Morocco, where he helped the Super Eagles clinch a bronze medal with a penalty shootout win against Egypt. So confirming Nwabali's return to Chippa, in a statement wrote, Chippa United Football Club is delighted to welcome Stanley Nwabali back to the Chibi Boys. In his absence, goalkeeper Domisani Msibi became the first choice, delivering a series of strong performances to help Chippa United escape relegation. So what exactly was he looking for? Was he looking for some increment in pay, or what exactly was the problem? Why did he leave and had a comeback? I was thinking he was going to go to some bigger club or something.
1: Money the sticks for Super Eagles got into his head. And we can, you can equally notice it even on the pitch.
0: Yeah.
1: You see, he got his shoulder, he had thighs in the shoulder, let's put it that way.
0: Yeah.
1: Finally, we saw what happened. I felt so bad when I was leaving because I knew there's no how you will abandon your current job and start looking for another job when you have, you've not gotten that job. You're looking for what you have.
0: I mean,
1: desperation will come to play. And even most of the suitors that may be running around you may now take a walk.
0: Exactly.
1: Because for me, the way he had to end that contract with Chippa was a no-no. Out of all the departments, when you talk about football, goalkeeping departments, midfield, defense, or even the forward, the truth is the most difficult move that could be made would always come from the goalkeeping angle.
0: Yeah.
1: How many people? How many times do you really hear goalkeepers make moves to other clubs?
0: So
1: when you're lucky and you hold on to one, hold on to it well. If you've not wrapped up the next transfer deal, don't take a walk.
0: Yeah.
1: He's lucky. If I were to be cheaper, sorry to say, he will stay. He comes back home and play for the teams he had played for before.
0: Yeah.
1: You better manage him. Oh, Katsina United. It's the truth. He should learn. He's too impatient and too heady. Those two things.
0: Yeah.
1: And unfortunately for him, maybe even that move, now he may think he may still hold on to the number one shirt of the Super Eagles as a goalkeeper.
0: Yeah.
1: I doubt it. Because we have seen what Madiko Koye did last season with.
0: Of course. And Madiko Koye has been trending all over the line.
1: Of course, you know, entertainment angle and everything.
0: Yeah.
1: But whichever, if you ask me if I were to be Eric Chell, at least make your body calm down small.
0: And especially now that CB has become the more African's cheapest first choice, and they messed up. Oh, we have an option already. Oh, great. Crazy. All right. Let's talk about Chukwueze. Chukwueze, as he makes Amorim's pre-season squad. So Super Eagles winger Samuel Chukwueze has been included in the AC Milan's 26-man squad for the opening phase of the club pre-season preparations on the new coach Ruben Amorim. So the Rossoneri will begin training at the Milanello Training Center on Monday. That's today, with Amorim set to assess the squad before making further decision on arrival and departure ahead of the 2026-27 season. So Chukwueze, who returned from a loan spell, has been handed an opportunity to impress the Portuguese tactician as he bids to secure his place in Milan's plans for the new campaign. So the 27-year-old inclusion comes amidst uncertainty over his long-term future at San Siro, with the Nigerian previously linked with a move away after struggling for regular playing time.
1: Chukwueze should up his game. He has refused to grow. From when after playing the under 17, that he made a move to Villarreal, from Villarreal to AC Milan, went on loan to Fulham last season, back to with AC Milan right now. I could tell you that I have not been impressed with him, even with the Super Eagles too. He's been lucky that they've been calling him all this while. And he needs to up his game. He's not growing. He's not growing at all.
0: Alright, Senegal said the news. So Court of Arbitration for Sports, CAS, has not officially declared Senegal winner of the 2025 African Cup of Nations as the AFCON, contrary to the claim circulating on social media. So a document recently shared online alleging that CAS had overturned the Confederation of Africa's Football decision has been verified as forged. So CAS has not issued any ruling reversing CAF's verdicts or awarding the title to Senegal. So the controversy stems from the 2025 AFCON final, in which Senegal initially emerges victorious on the pitch. However, CAF's appeal board ruled March 2026 that Senegal had forfeited the match after the team walked off the field during the protest over a controversial penalty decision. So as a result, CAF awarded Morocco 3-0 victory by forfeit and officially recognized the Atlas Lion as the champions of the 2025 AFCON.
1: So funny, this drama is still on.
0: Yeah.
1: At least after the World Cup, maybe CAS may now finally deliver the judgment.
0: Mm-hmm.
1: We'll now know, or the verdict, we'll now know who gained from it and who lost from it.
0: Exactly, yeah.
1: But for Senegal, I'm not just too happy. I thought with the kind of performance they gave us during the Nations Cup, when they get to the World Cup, they will do something different. I'm waiting patiently for for CAS to pronounce their own judgment, and let's see at the end, which, as I said earlier, the way it will go. But I'm still rooting for it to just go to Senegal.
0: Mm.
1: Morocco should wait for another AFCON
0: yeah.
1: to prove their mettle too.
0: All right, let's take one more story from the World Cup series. We have Spain's former Prime Minister, Mariano Rajoy, has been accused of racism by several leading French politicians after saying the France national team does not have any French players. Rajoy, who served as the leader of the country's government between 2011 and 2018, made the comments in a column in a Spanish outlet El Debate, previewing today's World Cup semifinals between the two nations on Sunday. France Interior Minister Laurent Nautes actually said this right now. Yeah.
1: Yeah, it's so funny. He's saying that it will also cause a distraction. Don't forget, we're going to see almost like what we can tag the final before the final, which is the game against and between France and Spain.
0: Mm.
1: And for the Spanish politician, what else do you expect?
0: Mm.
1: Want to stir up some good controversy. So at the end of it, let's see what will happen. They should just ignore him and do their own thing. I want to see good football. The last four we have seen, they have been awesome. Let's just see good football. That's just what I'm after right now.
0: Mm. Anyway, the check-in time is 7:52. Let's take a look at today's fixtures real quick.
1: No fixtures, though. As it is, only four fixtures remaining in this particular World Cup.
0: Mm.
1: And the fixture, is it four? Two? Yeah, four. Now, we are going to be seeing semi-final on Tuesday. That's tomorrow at exactly 8 p.m.
0: Mm.
1: when France will be up against Spain. But then on Wednesday, we'll be seeing England will be facing Argentina at exactly 8 p.m. too. So after these two games, we'll now have to wait for days till Saturday before we'll see losers final, which is the third place.
0: Yeah.
1: Then Sunday, we'll see the final.
0: All right, that's the much you can take on Rhythm Sports this morning. Thank you, Blessing, for stopping by.
1: Nice to be here, bro.
0: All right, guys, the rest of the morning drive continues right here. And if you just touched on Lagos for the very first time, this is the Dial you should be hooked onto right now. Rhythm 93.7, still locked.
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I just put diamonds on all of my teeth. Now they probably think I ain't intelligent. In the homicide unit interrogation, asking questions, you know I ain't telling. Call me a jock all American. I'm at the top of my class with my letterman. I remember back in college, knocking on my dorm door. I ain't never let him.

They got me started, I might as well finish. I'm from Charlotte, you know how they do, baby.

0: It's 8 o'clock. Good morning. Here are the top stories we're covering at this hour. Troops of Operation Herinkai have killed an ISWAP cameraman and recovered a Sony camcorder containing video materials that indicated the presence of three foreign facilitators within the terrorist network in Borno State. The acting military information officer of the Joint Task Force Northeast, Captain Mohammed Goni, said in a statement that the operation followed a failed attempt by ISWAP fighters to infiltrate Cross Kowa in Kokawa local government area and loot cholera medical supplies. Captain Goni said that preliminary forensic analysis of the recovered recordings identified a Palestinian Arab known as Abu Ishaq as a trainer, a Moroccan Arab identified as Abu Tabia, and a medical doctor and another Arab operative whose identity has not been established. The police are said to arraign Adini Adeyemi, described as the Director General of the non-existent Presidential Foreign Interventions Promotion Council, before the Federal High Court in Abuja on Tuesday. In a charge filed by police prosecutor Wisdom Madaki, Adeyemi and two others are accused of 8 counts of forgery, impersonation and related offences. And the Deputy Senate President, Jibrin Barau, says President Tinubu's push for the establishment of state police is a masterstroke that will strengthen Nigeria's security architecture and help tackle insecurity, especially in northern Nigeria. Speaking during a radio program in Kaduna, Barau said the state police bill was the result of extensive consultations with security experts, governors, civil society groups, and the public. And the Ogun State Police Command says operatives of its Special Weapons and Tactics Unit have arrested 43 suspects during a raid on a notorious criminal hideout at Isheri Olofin along the Lagos-Ibadan Expressway. The police recovered substances suspected to be Indian hemp, loud and other hard drugs, as well as 10 mobile phones, power banks, ATM cards and other exhibits. And the Independent National Electoral Commission has extended the deadline for political parties to submit the names and personal particulars of their candidates for the 2027 presidential and National Assembly elections. The Commission said in a statement signed by its National Commissioner and Chairman of the Information and Voter Education Committee, Mohammed Haruna, that the deadline, which was originally set for Saturday, July 11th, has now been shifted to midnight on Tuesday, July 14th, 2026. The Socio-Economic Rights and Accountability Project, SERAP, has filed a suit against the Independent National Electoral Commission over its alleged failure to investigate claims that APC governors diverted 800 billion naira from the FAC allocations for political and campaign purposes. In the suit filed at the Federal High Court in Abuja, SERAP is asking the court to compel INEC to investigate the allegations, request full disclosure of any campaign fund contributions, and review compliance with Section 91 of the Electoral Act on Political Financing. And the National Drug Law Enforcement Agency has arrested a 38-year-old South African woman at the Abuja airport with 5.75 kilograms of heroin hidden in her luggage while traveling with her 3-year-old son. NDLEA, in a statement on Sunday, said the suspect arrived from Cambodia through Doha and is believed to be part of a transnational drug trafficking network operating between Cambodia and South Africa. And the federal government has expressed deep sorrow over the death of Sheikh Hamad bin Khalifa Al Thani, the former emir and father emir of Qatar, who reportedly died on Sunday, July 12, 2026. In a statement issued by the Minister of Foreign Affairs, Nigeria described the late leader as a visionary statesman who played a major role in the transformation of modern Qatar and strengthened its global standing. U.S. Republican Senator Lindsey Graham, a close ally of President Donald Trump, has died at the age of 71 following what his office described as a brief and sudden illness. Elected to the Senate in 2002, the South Carolina lawmaker became one of Washington's most influential voices on foreign policy. And in sports, Nigeria's Flamingos head coach Hakim Busari has praised his team after they qualified for the 2026 FIFA Under-17 Women's World Cup with an 8-5 aggregate victory over Benin Republic. Nigeria won the second leg 5-3 at the Stade de Kaigue in Lome after taking a 3-2 advantage from the first leg. And FIFA has confirmed that France captain Kylian Mbappe is leading Argentina's Lionel Messi in the race for the 2026 World Cup Adidas Golden Boot. Both players have scored 8 goals after the quarterfinals, but Mbappe moves ahead with 3 assists compared to Messi's 2. And Senegal have sacked head coach Papi Thiaw following the team's exit from the 2026 FIFA World Cup at the last 32 stage. The Teranga Lions lost to France and Norway in the group stage before beating Iraq 5-0 to reach the knockout round as one of the best third-placed teams. Those were the stories we covered at this hour. The next update comes up at 10. Many thanks for listening. I'm David Chiedu. Stay tuned. The Morning Drive continues shortly. Good morning.
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2: Thomas was a young, super talented individual. He had the aura. He had the looks. He had the lyrical skills, the panache, the razzmatazz, and above all, the swag. He was incredibly gifted. When he kicked the game, the whole hood stood up and went crazy.
3: That rock snap, you got that. You wait too late. You got set, keep the cop back. And put six holes in your stock, can't blow. I got news, trying to drill this.
2: He was clearly the next big thing to happen when Thomas picked up the mice. He started to pop pills, abuse substances, and indiscriminately take all kinds of powder, pills, and syrups. There was no stopping him. He became so addicted. And then on one bad day,
4: put your hand down, boy.
2: Well, Thomas completely lost his mind and was checked into a psychiatric home for a few months and was out again. And after a few months, he was in again. Thomas never regained his sanity, and with it went all his dreams, his future, and his head was deeply saddened. Don't fall into the same trap. Do things differently. Don't be like Thomas. Dear young Nigerian, don't do drugs. This is a message from the

And more hits. And more hits. I didn't have a 13 hours till I land. I mean, I'm like a light. You're such a freaky. Rhythm 93.7.

0: And former Minister of Innovation, Science and Technology, Uchin Naji, has pleaded not guilty to a six-count charge over allegations of forging academic credentials, including a degree certificate from the University of Nigeria, Nsukka. UNN and the National Youth Service Corps, NYSC, discharged certificates submitted during his ministerial screening in 2023. Naji was arraigned on Monday before Justice Joyce Abdulmalik of the Federal High Court, Abuja, by the Independent Corrupt Practices and Other Related Offences Commission. The Allied People's Movement has named Ibrahim Bala as the running mate to its presidential candidate, Governor Seyi Makinde of Oyo State, for the 2027 presidential election. Details on the Independent National Electoral Commission candidate nomination portal indicate that 51-year-old Bala is from Bauchi State, giving the party a south-north presidential ticket. And gunmen have killed at least 36 people, including 9 members of the same family, in separate attacks on communities in Plateau, Benue, and Niger State. The attacks, which occurred over the weekend, are the latest assault on rural communities by armed men who have continued to kill and kidnap residents while destroying land. Oyo State's police command has confirmed the abduction of a headmaster, Matthew Owade, in Igojaye, in the Itesiwaju local government area of the state. The command's public relations officer, DSP Olayinka Anyolade, confirmed the abduction in a statement issued in Ibadan on Monday. On the foreign scene, the South African government says more than 53,000 foreign nationals have been deported or repatriated since launching a migration management campaign 5 weeks ago. Officials say that most of them were from Malawi, Mozambique, and the number is likely to rise as reparations and deportations continue. At least 51 people have died and more than 1 million affected by heavy rainfall in Bangladesh in recent days. Thousands have lost their homes, as flash floods and landslides hit large parts of the country, including the capital, Dhaka. And a huge fire has torn through a bar in Bangkok, killing at least 27 people and leaving 25 others critically injured. Eyewitnesses said the blaze started near the stage of the popular Chatuchak district, then spread rapidly, cutting power and engulfing the room with smoke. And the U.S. has launched a new strike on Iran after days of strikes between the two countries. And to sports, action resumes Tuesday in the ongoing World Cup, with France taking on Spain in the first semi-final match, and the game will be played at the Dallas Stadium in the United States of America. Meanwhile, plans for a 64-team men's World Cup are set to be assessed the 2026 tournament. The event needs to be for the whole world. Those are the stories we're covering at this hour. The next update comes up at 4. Many thanks for joining us. I'm David Chiodun. Good afternoon.
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1: This

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To my trial, St. Petersburg, Iraq. 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

0: table.
1: Yeah, it always
0: so it comes closer to you.
1: And I'm like running it's closer never, to it.
0: Really?
1: Yes.
0: How deep have you gone?
1: I mean, I think for me, it's because I've beat the fear. And how did I beat that fear? The water actually took me away. Twice.
0: Welcome back.
1: Twice.
0: He was carried you twice.
1: Yes, so the first
0: what
1: time
0: happened?
1: I was 1 year. I was.
0: And you remember?
1: I remember. That's another thing.
0: Okay, so what happened?
1: I mean, that was the first time my mom took me to the beach. I remember how, you know, we gotta take her to the beach. It was my first, after a few days of my first birthday. So we live in, her family's in Cape Town. So she took us there, and she's like, she needs to visit the beach, and we went. And I remember just my cousin and my older sister, and I was just running towards the water because the water just felt like the everything about it just felt like a dream. But all I wanted to do was just go into the water as a child. So I ran, and they kept on chasing after me. And by the time they got to me, the waves had already like taken me inside. And all I remember was everything going blank, but I could hear my mom's voice, her screaming, shouting my voice, my name, I mean. And then next thing, I'm in her arms again, and she's running like she's not stopping. She just picked me and started running. Like, she ran a couple of miles. Like, I don't know how far she ran.
0: She's trying to save her baby.
1: She forgot my sisters, our stuff, and was just running. It was after a while that I actually pulled at her, and she stopped and looked around. Like, oh, she left. Then we started going back. So we went back and picked everyone. The next time it happened was the next time I went to Cape Town. So we went to one beach. They call him Nandi Beach. Which means enjoyment beach. When I heard that, I was like, almost today
0: you're gonna enjoy yourself.
1: And I meant it, you know. And they told me, oh, in this beach, the people
0: how
1: swim.
0: Old were you?
1: I was 11. People swim, people do this, people do that. And I'm like, yo, I have to come to this beach. And when we got there, people were swimming. I didn't even see it. I just went into the water because they said there's a barricade, like an iron barricade. I'm like, in this water, how did they install it?
0: It would be very curious.
1: I was gonna meet that barricade.
0: Please, girl, please. It's how you're fearless for me.
1: The particular wave that came, you know, when the waves are coming, we dive with them, so we're dancing with the waves. But this particular one was crashing on us, and I just went into it. Like, I literally jumped into it, and it took me. It was like this. I almost like tilted over. It was my waistline that held me on that iron barricade. I remember looking at everyone, and the lifeguard and I locked eyes, and then the water took me away. Then when the water brought me back, that one, I don't even remember what happened. I just remember being in the water, hearing all sorts of things, praying to God that I will never try it again.
0: Your dear God face.
1: And I didn't know. By the time I was done praying, I was out on the shore by the sand, and I just took a towel and I lay down. Everyone was simply, everyone kept on asking, are you okay? I'm like, fine. The lifeguard came and was like, are you okay? And you wouldn't believe that after that, there's like a water park that wasn't too far from there.
0: You went to the water park.
1: I got up, changed. Boy. We went there.
0: You do not learn.
1: Since then, I've not been afraid. Like, anytime I go, I learned that. I think one thing that made me realize how to relate with the water was the last experience when I was taken away, which is when I panicked, everything just became very chaotic. But once I calmed down,
0: okay,
1: and it was like, there's nothing that's actually going to happen to me. And nothing happened to me, so yeah.
0: Look at that. Okay, carried two times and we're now back. Crazy experience on you. Forgive me. Forgive me. I've forgive me.
1: All right.
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0: Like, okay, that people underneath the water. So I was expecting that you would tell me that there is a whole other world down there, you know, because, I mean, as I said, it is what we watch, right? So I was expecting you to say nothing like that.
1: Not in that experience. That has happened to me in dreams. I've had several dreams.

0: was not in that experience.
1: Where I, like, you know, I'm on earth and I'm at the beach, and next thing I go swimming, and next thing I'm underwater. Mm-hmm. And there's a whole world, a whole life, a whole bunch of people trying to relate to me. And I'm like, yeah, what is going on, you know? But I don't know. But that's what I'm still trying, I'm still learning, I'm still finding out. But one thing I know is, There's existence everywhere, you know, like.
2: 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They play all the music I love. 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
0: Like, okay, that people underneath the water. Mm-hmm. So I was expecting that you would tell me that there is a whole other world down there. You know, because I mean, as I said, it is what we were expecting you to say. Nothing like that.
1: Well, there's existence everywhere, beyond the skies, underneath the waters. We are the middle, and we are existing. So for sure, there has to be other entities existing. However, because we are in different, you know, timelines or portals or whatever, it is very different, very different, the experiences or the perspectives that we receive. Yeah, we believe entities. I haven't seen any in real life, but there was a point in South Africa where we had this president, Jacob Zuma, and there was a very ghastly earthquake. And when we were trying to find out what caused the earthquake, there were some rumors that he caught like a male and female mermaid and moved them into like an underground pool in his villa. They

0: To end the news, a recap of the major headlines. INEC has denied giving access codes to Nafubala to upload ADC candidates. The federal government has suspended the proposed increase in WAEC and NECO examination fees. You also heard that the Federal High Court in Abuja has granted a 20 million naira bail to former Minister of Science and Technology, Uche Naji, who is standing trial for alleged forgeries. Faisa, Nigeria is that could destabilize the nation. Remember, our wallet for listening. I am David Chiedun. Good evening.
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0: Silverberg.
1: Thomas was a young, super talented individual. He had the aura. He had the looks. He had the lyrical skills, the panache, the razzmatazz, and above all, the swag. He was incredibly gifted. When he kicked the game, the whole hood stood up and went crazy.
2: That rock snap, you got that? You way too late. You got six holes in your stock. Can't go.
1: He was clearly the next big thing to happen, and Thomas picked up a vice. He started to pop pills, abuse substances, and indiscriminately take all kinds of powder, pills, and syrups. There was no stopping him. He became so addicted. And then on one bad day,
3: put your hand down, boy.
1: Thomas completely lost his mind and was checked into a psychiatric home for a few months and was out again. And after a few months, he was in again. Thomas never regained his sanity, and with it went all his dreams. His future and his hood was deeply saddened. Don't fall into the same trap. Do things differently. Don't be like Thomas. Dear young Nigerian, don't do drugs. There's a message from the Silverbird Group.
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1: This is JAJ now.
2: Let's go. What's up, y'all? This is JJ, world famous for Mechadon, the Light Professor, and your certified black music historian. And y'all know the assignment as I welcome y'all to the Top 7, Africa's longest running chart presentation. And we're still shaping the sound of the streets after 28 years of culture.
1: Number 7.
2: Tonight, we got Afrobeat energy, trap pleasure, R&B smoothness, and a classic joint for heads. Starting off at number 7, Drake with Shebang. 2026 Drake in his efficiency bag. This is not a loud record, it's a clean hook. Control delivery, minimal production that leaves space for the vocal. That's why it travels and it's replayable without trying too hard. Shebang is heavy on platforms because it fits every moment. Car ride, late night scroll, playlist background, smooth kind of, but it leaves an impression. Drake's whole 2026 run is about staying in rotation without noise. And this is that. Check it out. Shebang.

bitch I know got you stressed. Will I take those to my death? Haven't decided just yet. Hey, yeah. 40 was a shebang. All of my offs, stay this. Please don't put me to the test. You trying to get back on the net. I'm trying to get back in the flesh. Yeah.

0: a minute.
1: When bandits break into a house of prayer, that was totally unheard of. But if it has become a daily occurrence, then the hedge which serves protection has been broken, and God has turned his back on Christian/youth demography. You see, 90% of the money in circulation is blood money, squeezed out from the sacrificial murders of our young fraudsters, squeezed out from the prosperity gospel of our greedy pastors, squeezed out from the bodily sales of our teenage prostitutes. So the hedge God put around his people is broken, and terror can now penetrate. You see, those who embrace the game

0: ill-gotten wealth must be equally ready to embrace karma. When we begin to blame ourselves more for our contributions to God's anger, then you won't need the government to restore security, because God himself will. Curricular regulation, the hip-hop school scheme. Look, Lord, write it down.
1: 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And remember, y'all can follow us on Instagram at 937 Rhythm FM, on Facebook at 937 Rhythm FM Lagos, and on X at Rhythm 937 FM. But more importantly, y'all can check out the top 7 from any part of the world. And before that, y'all checked out at 7, Drake and the hit song known as Shebang.
2: Number 6.
1: BNXN and SARS hold down the number 6 spot with a song known as Back Outside. This song was at the summit of the charts for 4 weeks, and despite slipping to number 6, it is still off the hinges. This is premium Afrobeats craftsmanship. SARS gives us that clean, futuristic percussion, crisp drums, layered rhythm, and space for the vocals to BNXN. Slides in with that calm melodic control he's known for. The message is simple. Step out, clear your head, enjoy life again. It's a healing plus a bounce. Not aggressive, not noisy, just smooth confidence. Now, this is the type of Afrobeats that travels. It's already circulating across playlists in Lagos, London, New York, and Toronto. That SARS bounce translates everywhere. And here it is. Check it out.

0: with the Mechadon. Have no fear, the Mechadon is here.
1: Let's crank it up. Crank it up. The top seven jams at seven.
2: Here we go.
3: This is the top seven on the MJJ. World famous, the Mechadon. Still representing to the fullest. And don't forget to join us on Instagram at 937RhythmFM. But more significantly, and remember, y'all can check out the top 7 from any part of the world. And it's as easy as that. And before then, y'all checked out at 6. BNXN featuring SARS in the song called Back Outside. This evening's number 5 belongs to NBA Youngboy. And the song is known as Ganja. It is raw, emotional, no filter. YB blends trap drums with a song melody and drops you straight into his headspace. Pain, street, reflection, loyalty, survival. That's his lane. Pain music with melody. He's not trying to be polished. He's talking to his core fans who've been since day one. And that's why it connects and feels real. Ganja's not about hype. It's about vulnerability over heavy bass. Signature energy, unfiltered and replay worthy for anyone who relates to that struggle or to that kind of struggle. And here it is. Check it out.

0: 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And before that, we all checked out at 5, NBA Youngboy and his new joint known as Ganja. 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
0: And coming in at number 4, the heavyweight link up Chris Brown and Wizkid on Man on a Mission. This is R&B meeting Afrobeats on a global scale. Chris Breezy brings that smooth vocal layer and melody control he's mastered for over 20 years. And Wizkid brings that effortless Afrofusion pocket. Calm, cool, always in control. The vibe is confident, Man on a Mission, energy, focus driven, but still smooth. 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When Breezy and Big Wiz link up, the world listens. And this is what it sounds like. Check it out.

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1: Number 3.

I feel about it is just how I feel about it, you know what I'm saying? I ain't too much got to do no explaining what's going on. You know what I'm going on, you know what I mean? Man, who this for?

This is the top seven on the Rhythm Nation of JJ, world famous The Mecca Don. And for the record, you're checked out at three. Future and his new song, known as Radio.